come closer. Forget all the others. It's nice to be like this, cheek to cheek, in the old-fashioned way. It's funny, but I have the feeling that we're dancing as our parents used.

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And since this is our last day together, I want to hold you just one more time. When you turn and walk away,

And I got a reputation. And everybody knows my name. I was born to play the guitar.

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But my love for my guitar keep me far away from home. I got a reputation.

is your reputation. And everybody knows my name. But a guy that is.